0: 22 kilometers covered, sir.
1: Brilliant. That means Udesh Samet kal 2 minute nerthe.
2: 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You are doing great.
3: Sir, welcome. Pass it, sir. Matthew. Okay. Thank you. One understand you, sir. So far, so good. 25 kilometers.
4: Patient, it is in the dress.

0: Raihu and her parents okay?
1: Yes, doctor.
0: We are going in for the heart transplant.
1: Get ready for the surgery. And be at the operation theater in 10 minutes.
0: Dr. Sridhar, Raihu and her tear like a movie now.
1: Okay, doctor. Yeah, but TV will not be able to carry on. But please do come.

0: Left to right to.
1: Hey, what's happening, Sudevan?
0: Sir, Mumbai render road under left and right. Thrissur le kaya the deviation made him in the.
1: Oh, where is this road? Anything level Adayalam parayam pattu.
0: Illa sir. Alpar pillathoru sthalam nallade.
2: Sir, pakshe geographically nokumbo.
1: Ippo van stop cheyirikkano.
0: Adhe sir.
1: Vadiyil arangi undu cherikku nokku. Allengil endengil

0: Sudhavan reporting, sir.
1: Yes, Sudhavan, tell me.
2: Destination reached in 1 hour and 58 minutes.
0: Mission success.
3: Yes.